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3: Yeah. One show. Black Pistol Pazzi. Heavy Metal Kings. Billy Idol.

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It's wow. 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

0: felt you were under control.
1: Yes.
0: And similarly, if you felt that pressure on the right side of your head, that made you turn right.
1: Yes, I looked to the right.
0: Yes. And so you were controlled by these transmitters?
1: Yes.
0: Yeah. Did you have any theories at the time as to who was doing the controlling?
1: No. I figured it must have been somebody that was watching the vehicle I was driving. It was pretty close by to know
0: I see.
1: Where I was.

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1: Order in the court. 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Order. Order. Counsel, are you prepared to approach the bench? Or are you ready to state your case? Order. Order. Counsel, if you cannot control your client, I will find them in contempt. 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
4: 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What's understood ain't gotta be said.
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2: The guy you're looking for is some kind of ex-commando or some shit. He killed 16 Chechen rebels single-handed.
3: T? T, that you?
2: God damn it.
3: I didn't hear what you said, Paul.
2: The guy you're looking for is an ex-commando. He killed 16 Chechen rebels single-handed.
3: Get the fuck out of here.
4: Yeah, nice, Tom.
2: He was with the Interior Ministry. 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
3: guy's some kind of Russian Green Beret.

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3: That's the part for me anyway.
4: This is gonna be a start to finisher. You want, if people go, when this come out, you're gonna listen to everything and every single word, and everybody's gonna know when you get to the first show after this drop, they're gonna be singing right along and feeling every word.
3: I'm excited for it.
4: I'm excited for it for you.
3: It's gonna be good to see you.

who am I? I'm only human. You know, I feel like we live in a world today where everybody is seeking for other people's validation or the opinion of other people. They want to be accepted by the world, but you got to accept yourself first. You know what I'm saying? I know it's easier said than done, but you got to search within yourself to get that confidence to be able to face the world. You know what I'm saying? You got to wake up every day with like a slight chip on your shoulder to prove motherfuckers wrong. But still keep it humble at the same time. And that's what I've been doing this whole time. Constantly growing and evolving as just a human being, you know? You Don't Know You Love Me Yet, Volume 2. You did! I like that.

Dread of the control, international control and throughout the world, universal field marshal, who no partial, who played the boy selection without objection.

donkey child born. If you know about sound system culture, you know if you're a sound system selector, and you dare to go into the arena with mighty sounds like Tubby's, Coxon, Original Shaka, Bass Odyssey, Kilimanjaro, Stone Road, the original sounds from Kingston, Jamaica, the mighty King Addis, out of the Far East ruler's mighty crown from Japan. If you do not have dub plates in the one-for-one, you're in big trouble.

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0: 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Snitches wear bugs and get pubbed. Shows I tell them get up. Tell them wake up, punch the clock without a Jacob. But I'm still without a pay cut. King face down with the ace up. Shows I tell them get up. Shows I tell them get up. Shows I tell them get up. If I'm on deck, I'm studying the picture. Hitting the balls just a smaller part of seeing a bigger picture. Following my calling like a drifter. It's Mister. Pressing up bars like weightlifters. Mischief. I rooted for Tony and rooted for Bishop. Bad guys, but never rooted for Pistons. LA. Staying true to my vision. From out the shed, the sharpest tools in the kitchen. I've been cooking. A lot of my traits come from Brooklyn. And the way my show is looking, I'ma see a lot of bookings. Most experience, I'm no rookie. I'm going down the only road I've ever known that took me. Not a lot I'm taken back by, except the grown folks that don't know how to act right. Hit the booth and get my rap tight. I drop clues that'll only lead to truth until my last night. It's after dark, I got the flashlight. My dog's barking at the past life. Shows I tell him get up. Tell him wake up. Punch the clock without a Jacob. But I'm still without a pay cut. King face down with the ace up.
1: It goes.
0: Shows I tell him get up.

1-2-1-2, what it do? Back without a clue. You're inside the Death Row Review. 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
1: Order in the court. Order in the court. Order. Order. Counsel, are you prepared to approach the bench? Or are you ready to state your case? Order. Order. Counsel, if you cannot control your client, I will find them in contempt. Contempt. Tired of this shit.
2: Listen.

Your Honor, we have come to a conclusion. 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
1: Yeah.
0: And then keep going like that.
1: Julian, start up with the bass line a bit.
2: Hey, we been fucking, then she left. In 2 months, she's got a man. If I change, but I won't. Maybe I might fall if we talk, but we don't. I bet. In the cold, in the snow, but the pussy warm enough. We been fucking, then she left. In 2 months.

0: who am I?
1: I'm only human. You know, I feel like we live in a world today where everybody is seeking for other people's validation or the opinion of other people. They want to be accepted by the world, but you got to accept yourself first. You know what I'm saying? I know it's easier said than done, but you got to search within yourself to get that confidence to be able to face the world. You know what I'm saying? You got to wake up every day with like a slight chip on your shoulder to prove motherfuckers wrong. But still keep it humble at the same time. And that's what I've been doing this whole time. Constantly growing and evolving as just a human being, you know? You Don't Know You Love Me Yet, Volume 2. You did! I like that.

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O Father, watch in Zion. 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

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And that's what I've been doing this whole time. Constantly growing and evolving as just a human being, you know? You Don't Know You Love Me Yet, Volume 2. 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
3: Order in the court. There will be no fooling wang in my courtroom.

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Order in the court. Order. Order. Counsel, are you prepared to approach the bench? 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Order. Order. Counsel, if you cannot control your client, I will find them in contempt. 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
4: 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October London. Tony Armani. 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What's understood ain't gotta be said.
5: I hear you.
4: So come on.

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I come too far to just let you decide. Who am I? 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

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You know what I'm saying? I know it's easier said than done, but you got to search within yourself to get that confidence to be able to face the world. You know what I'm saying? You got to wake up every day with like a slight chip on your shoulder to prove motherfuckers wrong, but still keep it humble at the same time. And that's what I've been doing this whole time. Constantly growing and evolving as just a human being, you know? 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Volume 2. You did. I like that.

tryouts. Now it's time to fly south. Relax, take a time out. Escape all this bullshit here, looking to buy out. These niggas be snitching, turning to Mighty Mouse. My vision is tinted, aviators out. My source of fiber is weed, just a half an ounce.